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0: 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Just what's in the notes. The MedAlert company did say they had voice contact with the resident subscriber, but I'm not getting an answer on the call back to him.
1: 31 back.
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0: 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We're going to be investigating.
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2: 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I show you in Raptor Center 41.
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0: Well, we're gonna need a ASLAM exchange after this call.
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2: Captain One.
1: Hey, 20's going to the clinic. They're gonna need an Ativan exchange.
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1: Never mind. I'll see if Captain 2 can do it.
0: 9-11 for responders to CWAB, man.
2: Yeah, I was gonna keep you updated on how it goes out here, but Captain 2 might be able to be.
1: Okay, Captain. No problem. Red Center, Captain 2.
0: 2.
1: 20's going to the clinic and they need an Ativan exchange.
0: Okay, I'm going to headquarters in a minute. Just have them come down there and meet me.
1: Okay.
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0: 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Medic 6, have you arrived at the hospital?
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1: 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Dispatch ladder 7 come in.
0: 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We're responding from East 22nd and Orange.

0: 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Red Center Medic 4.
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1: 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Okay, copy.
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1: You were safe. 33.
3: 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We're going to be delayed waiting on that.

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0: 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Medic 4, you're gonna be canceled. 20, copy that.
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1: 41, okay.
2: Captain 2 to Red, sir.
1: Captain 2.

0: Hey, two things. One, do you know if Arnie has an ETA to headquarters? And two, while I'm down here, if anybody needs oxygen, could we just send them now so we don't have to come back and do it later?
1: Okay. Red Center to everybody. If you need oxygen, head to headquarters now, please. Red Center Medic 20.
2: 20.
1: The captain's at headquarters waiting for you to do that narc exchange. By chance, would you happen to have an ETA to out to him?
2: We just got our patient off the cuff, so probably like another 20.
1: Okay. Did you copy that?
0: Yeah, it takes 20 minutes to make it. Got it.
1: Okay.

0: 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You guys gonna have fun. Red Cinematic 4.
1: 4.
0: You guys gonna have a run.
2: Okay.
0: Red Cinematic 7 ETA.

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0: Yes, sort of. They did clear the hospital, but they're filling out the packet in Route Base. So when they get back, day shift cannot leave, but night shift can take the truck.
1: And you're in Route 231 too, or so?
0: Yes, ma'am. I'm going to head up there and finish up with day shift.
1: Okay.

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1: 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Fifth floor.
0: Okay.

0: 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We have one car, middle of the road.
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2: Hey, Medic 40 just came in from Euclid. They on their way to get some oxygen.
3: That's what you want.
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0: Okay, copy.

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1: I'm sorry, sir. That did not come across.
0: Can you go over there with the call out of cat is now?
1: Okay, you're going to East 124th and St. Clair. East 124 St. Clair for NVA. This is going to be in front of open pit.
0: 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Charleston Road.
1: 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Incident number is going to be 475.

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1: Yeah.
0: Task don't have one.
1: Oh, you're going to be delayed again, I think, guys.
0: Okay.

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0: Hotel 31, you're going to 16101 Euclid Beach. 16101 Euclid Beach, apartment 203. You have a 68-year-old female having some issues with her heart.
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0: 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Incident number is 481. 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
1: 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I know you need O2, but I got to run. I'm going to have to give you.

0: 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Go again.
1: Right, Chief 40's on scene with EMS.
2: 31's red. We're on scene.
0: Thank you, at 21-23.
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4: Captain 1, arrest me.
0: Captain 1.
4: I'm clear of that. Do you need me to do anything?
0: I don't think so.
4: Captain 8.

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1: Thank you, ma'am.
0: Can you head to Metro 4 DS, please?
2: Truck 31 back.
3: Sure.
0: Thank you.
3: 31.
0: Rent Center Medic 26.
4: 26.
0: Can you just be a 10 for DS, please? Can you go to 10 for DS?

0: Grand Center to Captain 2.
1: Sir?
0: Just be advised, I had to get medical to your ride.
1: Okay. Somebody just pulled up. I think it's 41.
0: Yeah.

0: forwarded a red primer.
1: Sorry for me. Go again, please.
0: We're coming in with CPD to handle, and we're going to continue to HQ.
1: Okay, Tom. Captain 2, actually, they just came in. They're back on their way to HQ.

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1: Copy.

0: Red Center and Captain 2.
1: 2.
0: Just be advised, Medic 4 said they also are very critical low on oxygen. When they come in, they'll be heading that way. Alright. Center to Medic 43, safety check.
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1: Okay.

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1: 2.
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1: Okay.

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1: All right, done. 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We all gonna be in service.
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0: 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Do we know if there's anybody else left?
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0: 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West 100th and Walford. 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
0: Medic 24 responding, 11600 Shea Boulevard. 11600 Shaker Boulevard is a Sunoco gas station. 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
0: Hey, Metro Park said 20 is transporting. Are they still down here, or did I just not see them?
1: No, they just only been around 1 minute. They're going to Metro.
2: 41 back in quarters.
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1: 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They're going to Metro.
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0: 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There's going to be a male who was tased by CPD here. That's going to probably need transport, I would assume.
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0: It's 40, are you on?
1: Because we're on scene.
0: What do you have?
1: We're still looking around now. 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
1: Go ahead.
0: Yeah, we're not smelling anything. How far are you out? Oh, you're here. Never mind.

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0: 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Contractors are having a problem resetting the system. 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
2: 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East Boulevard is Superior. Engine 30, Ladder 30. On the NVA, St. Clair, and Martin Luther King Jr.

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0: 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We have EMS and CPD responding.
1: 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That's the front of engine 30.
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1: 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Seven, I don't know.
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0: 42, you're going to have an address update. 5504 Harvard, and it lies Bar and Grill.
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2: Copy that. Goodbye, Bar and Grill.

0: 24, I think.
1: Yeah, the one, Rose.
2: Captain 1.
0: It's 24, I'm saying.
1: 36 is clear at headquarters.
2: Okay. You're gonna be canceled.
3: Copy for 24.
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3: Copy.
2: Grand Center Medic 36.
1: 36.
2: You guys have a run.
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1: Copy that. 11-9 open the bullpen, and did they give a fire ground?
0: They did not give a fire ground. I can look it up.
1: Open the bullpen.
0: Is it open?
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0: 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It's going to be East 9th and Eagle.
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2: 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We're in that police now.

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1: Truck 30B6. We got no entry here. We could see all the way to the back of the store. We don't see anything.
2: B6 copy. I drove around the back of the building. There's nothing. Let's go back.

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0: Branson or Capital One. That's what I see. Be advised, we're getting a call for somebody shot at the 5th District. We're getting it for a 29-year-old male GSF.
1: Copy, I'm in route.

0: Copy.
1: Here's my run. What did he say?
2: He probably said on scene, because actually he gave me the call before police even had the call, because he heard the gunshot.
1: I heard him called out, so I'm actually en route.
2: Rest in a medic, 36.
3: B6 is back in course.
1: I did hear him say that this is inside the 5th district or inside the parking lot of the 5th district. You know, this is an officer.
3: Kind of sit back.
2: Okay, police gave it to us as a 27-year-old male. That's all we had.
1: Have that, thank you.
2: Oh, actually, we didn't get it from police. Somebody called it in.
4: Major 30 back.
1: Have that.
3: Truck 30 back in.
2: Center medic 36.
1: 6.
3: Engine 30 left, 30. Back and forth.
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0: 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Incident number is?
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0: 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Meta 31 is going to have an approximately 39-year-old male.
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0: GSW trauma arrest. They're leaving the scene now. Fire driving on UH. Who was that needed?
1: UH.
0: Come on. I'm going to follow them to UH.

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2: 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Captain 2, Medic 23 and Medic 33 responding. 10108 Detroit. 10108 Detroit Avenue. There's an RTA train on fire with two people reported injured.
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6: So I'm with RTA police right now. They're saying there was a small fire on the train. The train currently is west of the state.
0: 23.
6: So I'm with RTA police right now. They're saying there was a small fire on the train. The train currently is west of the state.

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0: Captain 2, Mess 23 is transporting a 46 male and a 22 female. They also have a 65 female refusal that I'll deal with.
1: I'm sorry, can you go with those ages that they're transporting again, please?
0: Yeah, it's a 46 male and a 22 female.
1: Okay.
2: B3 to ladder 23.
3: Truck 36 back.
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0: And then whenever you're ready, I have 33 stomach artery, too.
2: While you're there, can you make sure you get some identification of that train, either a number or code or something for our reports later?
1: You can go ahead.
0: They're going to have a 68 male. They're going to go to Fairview. All these individuals are stable.

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1: Captain 1.
2: Engine 23 to
0: B3. CFI Medic 11 will be responding to East 67.
3: Go ahead.
0: And Fleet, East 67 and Fleet for a contour fault.
2: Able to find upper number for you. Car number 184.
3: 184.
2: Correct. 42, you're going to get fire from manpower and

0: Yeah, Chief, we were able to get that compartment that we found was on fire opened, and fire is knocked. They're no longer smoking. There's still some heat, residual. It's still next to high voltage. The two engineers they sent down here are only for the overhead wires. They're not for the car itself. I don't know if you want to start companies back. The 23s, I think, got this pretty in hand.
1: 23 copy. I'll put everyone else in service besides the 23s and myself. I'll talk with the RTA police here now about someone else is coming to you.

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3: 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We'll head back that way. Okay.

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1: 24.
2: Dispatch, engine 33 is also returning.
1: 33. Truck
3: 23 to B3.
1: Go ahead.
3: Yeah, Chief, we just had one of their safety officers pull up. We'll be heading down in a few minutes as soon as he's done with his assessment.
4: B3, okay. 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They're not going to open up any of the tracks until you're completely back here.
3: Copy that.
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0: Just giving you an update. RTA has been on scene. 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Engine ladder 23 are making their way back from the train, which is probably about half a mile away from the station until we...
1: Yeah, V3.

0: down here with a supervisor. He was asking if anybody got transported.
1: EMS is reporting 3 people were transported.
0: Okay. He just needed that info.
1: There's an EMS captain and another EMS unit here on site if he needs to talk to him.

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0: I'm sorry, I think I cut you off. Can you repeat?
1: Yeah, 1 second. I'm going to call them.
0: Okay.
2: Truck 23 to B3. We're off the tracks, heading up the stairs to you.
3: Okay.

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I'm going to medic 20. I'm going to meet 4 there. Okay.

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5: Yes, sir.
3: Talk to you. Dispatch truck 11. We just got a call for 57th and Fleetwell. 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
5: Truck 11, okay.
3: If you... Just attached to the 67th and Fleet. Just let us know. We'll attach it to the last run. And let's see, I know.
5: Copy that, we'll keep you updated. We're heading over there now.
3: Copy truck.

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We have some telephone wires burning at East 5-6 and Fleet. Can you put that to RMDT and also send Engine 11 here? We need some water.

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0: 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What's that?
1: 24.
0: Do you have a run?
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0: 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I got a 9-0 girl.
1: We have enough.
0: Copy, thank you.
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0: Ma'am, I have no idea.

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Medic 31 responding, 16101 Euclid Beach Boulevard, 16101 Euclid Beach Boulevard. You have a 67-year-old male with an altered mental status.

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0: 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The alarms are going off. There's nothing going on right now.
1: Copy me, 5.

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0: Everyone already shows like it is.
1: Dispatch, the BB problem. Like,
0: go ahead, dispatch.
1: Just be advised, we got a call from an alarm company. This is a charter school, so they're not under the BOE. Just wanted to let you know.
0: Okay, copy that. Do you have a contact? Do they have a contact person they can reach?
1: Yeah, we can try the alarm company, but I just wanted to let you know they weren't under, they're not a city school.
0: Yeah, if you can reach somebody, tell them to come out, maybe a key holder, come out, maybe reset the alarm, because it still sounds off.
1: Copy that.

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0: Attention all units, all medic units will be open at 0700. Again, all medic units will be open at 0700. One personnel from medic 1 will have to hold for a transfer. Medic 1 will have one person holding for a transfer. Medic 23 will have two people holding for transfers. Medic 23, that's two people holding for transfers. Thank you.
1: Medic 1 copies.
2: 23 copies.
0: Thank you, guys.
1: One, we're not getting this run on the CAD.

0: 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You have a 67-year-old male with chest pain.
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0: 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They have a 35-year-old male unconscious.
1: A 185th and Neff.
0: Affirmative, en route 559. Your run number is 575. This is supposed to be at the gas station by the dumpster.

0: 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You're going to be canceled per police. Stand by to copy a different run.
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0: 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Please be advised that runway 10. Is now closed. I repeat, runway 10 is now closed. Runway 6 left, runway 6 right remain open and active.
1: Oh, you want to show us how to reach.
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0: Ninja Leopard, okay, thank you. 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Letter 23 back.

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0: Medic 42, ETA. Red turn to Medic 4.
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0: you're gonna run.
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0: Red turn to Captain 2. Medic 4 is responding at 176 South and Spring Road for a two-car MVA with entrapment.
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0: Dispatch, engine 30 on scene. CPD is a few houses behind us. They are requesting EMS for a down person as well. Can you set another up?
1: What's my EPA to fire or CPD or something? This is smack dab in the middle of the freeway and everybody is going around us.
2: Fire's pulling up right behind you.
0: Copy.
1: Awesome, thank you.
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2: Tower 20, I see.
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0: It is a truck versus semi. We do have a pass or a driver in the smaller truck. Heavy damage. Not actually in draft, but still in the vehicle.

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2: Prisoner number 22. 22. Are you back to base?
3: Yeah.
2: Can you let Nuclear know they've run?
3: I'll inform them.
2: Thank you.

0: I have a 40-year-old male who is the driver of a semi. He's going to be a refusal. And then I have an approximately 25-year-old male that is the driver of the smaller car. Possible head injury. He is alert and oriented and awake and breathing. Do I have an ETA on 4?
1: They're en route. They're getting on the highway now.
0: Copy. Thank you.

0: 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It's a tennis on scene. We got a two-story factory, flat roof, brick, nothing showing. Engine 10's in command. Checking it out. Case police is on scene also, EMS as well. Checking it out.
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3: Andrew Tim, we just got a hazmat crew. We got B6, and you guys going to be on Tac 6 for B6. We got car 700-702 responding.
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0: Tim's going to stand outside. We got a report of a hazmat via case police. We are going to wait on hazmat to get here.
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1: 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Medic 10 just left his address of 10620 Euclid. Cedar, I apologize. We got a family member trying to figure out which ER Medic 10 went to. 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
4: Yeah, what's that?
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0: Hey, what do you guys got?
2: I have no idea. I ain't going in there.
1: This is something here. We had one vehicle hit to a semi-truck with injuries. We're going to need CPD for a tow. And EMS is transported.
0: What type of building is it?
2: Mail room. Copy 20. You get medic 4 in route.
0: A mail room, and what type of, is it a dorm, office building? What's the actual building?
2: I've seen. It's a factory for Case Western Reserve.
1: Copy that. Medic 4 is on scene. Just need CPD here.
0: Okay. Are the people all outside?
2: Copy.
0: Yep. Hey, I'll be there in a few minutes.
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2: 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Monitor tactics for this incident. Tactics for this incident.
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2: 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Thank you. 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
0: We're clear getting our fuel and depth at Lure. We just passed 30 South, so we take that East Boulevard call.
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0: We got box alarm 8701 Jeffries. Takes into the 11-26-41, ladder 11-36. The tiny two. Reported house fire. 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
0: On south is secure, north is not closing.
5: Travis, hit north again. Let me know.
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0: Recent ending numbers, July 22nd, 2026. Firefighter 270 of 426. Lieutenant 62 of 133. Captain 22 of 54. BC 25 of 31. AC 2 of 6. Paramedic officer 15 of 38. Paramedic firefighter 6 of 35. Ending numbers, July 22nd, 2026, firefighter, 270, lieutenant, 62, captain, 22, BC, 25, AC, 2, paramedic officer, 15, paramedic firefighter, 16, companies reset.
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0: 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It's a corporate fire. Main gas line's been hit.
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1: B2 copy.
2: Can you block North Marginal from East 9? I was trying to reach East 1. They just put us in service. Disregard them. Copy that. We're turning around. We'll come on back and block it. No, you're good. If AC1 puts you in service, we can block it. Copy that.

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2: Yep. Okay, we're just going to move cones to block off.
1: Copy that. 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
2: Dispatch, this is car 713. Can you show us on a run for a follow-up at 975 East 185? 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
1: All right. 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
0: 176 on C.
1: 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Car into a ravine or a ditch.
2: 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Tower 20, wheels rolling.
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1: That's affirmative.
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1: 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Copy. 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

0: 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We'll need CPD to our location. 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
0: Yeah, right.
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0: First paramedic 21. Can you have a run? Go ahead.
1: Hey, we can't get down the street. They got the road blocked off for construction. Both sides.
0: Okay. I can try to see if he can come out. He parked us into the street.
2: It's a 6-3.
1: Okay, thank you.
2: We're coming back. Okay.

0: 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What's that apartment number again?
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0: There's

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1: Ten.
0: We just spoke to the resident in 907. They said they didn't call, and there was nobody else there. If you could do a call back for us.
1: Okay, stand by.

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1: That's a negative. We didn't.
0: Yeah, this isn't our call either. I don't know why they keep sending these Brook Park calls to us. Thanks a lot.
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0: Ten, you're gonna have run. Medic 20, safety check.

0: 11 does not work. What was the door numbers again?
1: It says between number 13 and 14, right between those two. They call it the bag room.

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0: pension 42 is back in quarters.
1: Okay.
0: That 11 roll. Just bitching, three bitching it.
1: Okay, sir.
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4: P2, go ahead.
0: Hey, Indian 11-11, responding to a private alarm. Got a monitor?
4: P2, copy. I'm on a monitor from the FDA.
0: Copy.

0: 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We got a three-story brick flat roof residential former school converted to apartment building. Engine 11 is investigating in command.
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1: 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Never run.
0: Yeah, Chief, we got gas, active gas leaking on the outside connection. We're going to turn it off.
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1: We think the leak is after the meter. We've got the meter shut off now. We're going to give it a minute, see if it dissipates.
0: B5, copy. Dispatch Battalion 5, be advised, Embers reports response within the hour.
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2: 17, can you get CPD started for a gentleman walking down the street? He's going southbound on E-75th, just south of Chester. He's walking through the street, keeps folding over. Every time we try to talk to him, he refuses to talk to him. Talk to us, he refuses to communicate. So we'll just need them here to try to assist him in some way.
3: Okay, are you going to be staying until we get, until the police get there?
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3: Stand by.
2: Well, we have this other call that we'd have to go to. Every time I ask him if he's okay, he says yeah, and he doesn't need any help.
1: Engine 40, you got traffic.
2: So we'll just be going to this other call. Because he keeps walking away from us. It's not like we can keep creeping behind him.
3: Okay, do you have a description of him?
1: Twice.
4: Dispatch is in 40. 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
3: 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Engine 40, go ahead.
0: 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We were looking for a patient. 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
1: 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36, 36, 36, 36, 36, 36, 36, 36, 36, 36, 36, 36, 36, 36, 36, 36, 36, 36, 36, 36, 36, 36, 36, 36, 36, 36, 36,

0: Right, sir, and I can... 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
1: 26,
0: can you say in times area for DS?
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1: Has that respond from 74th and Lockyer.
0: Tower 10, Tower 10, June 3rd.

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0: We have a run.
1: Okay.
2: Tower 10, please.
3: Tower 10, you're in service?
2: Yeah, Tower 10, please. Okay.
0: Didn't I say I was on
2: please?

0: 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Tyra 10, are you on scene?
1: Negative.
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1: 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You still on scene?
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1: 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Engine 36.
0: 6, you have a run.
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2: All right, slide to the left.
1: There's nothing shown. We'll be investigating.
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0: 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This report to be put on the stove, no fire. We're going in to check it out.
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1: 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Medical facility, nothing showing, occupied. 41's investigated.
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0: 41 to B2. 41 can handle. 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We're going to reset the system. 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

0: 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Go ahead, Battalion 3.
1: 36, no medical emergency, 1950.

0: Yeah, I just don't want you guys getting excited. I'm coming out there with a crew. I'm just going to show them the hookups near the RTA turnaround and the one for the FDC tunnel, and we'll probably go down to the luggage area. Whole new crew, young guys, so they need to know where these things are at. Okay, sounds good. Thank you.
1: 36, you're going to have a run.

0: 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Sorry, but
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2: 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Can you start towards Metro Frisia?

0: I'm just sending dispatch. Do you have any further information on this call? 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
0: I just turned to Red Center. Do you have any more information on this call? 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
2: No, your patient's supposed to be a Pump 5 and a Jeep Patriot.

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7: 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I'm going to be clear in a moment.
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1: Hey, Eric. Hey, Eric. Hey, Eric. Hey, Eric. Hey, Eric. Hey, Eric. Hey, Eric. Hey, Eric. Hey, Eric. Hey, Eric. Hey, Eric. Hey, Eric. Hey, Eric. Hey, Eric. Hey, Eric. Hey, Eric. Hey, Eric. Hey, Eric. Hey, Eric. Hey, Eric. Hey, Eric. Hey, Eric. Hey, Eric. Hey, Eric. Hey, Eric. Hey, Eric. Hey, Eric. Hey, Eric. Hey, Eric. Hey, Eric. Hey, Eric. Hey, Eric. Hey, Eric. Hey, Eric. Hey, Eric. Hey, Eric. Hey, Eric. Hey, Eric. Hey, Eric. Hey, Eric. Hey, Eric. Hey, Eric. Hey, Eric. Hey, Eric. Hey, Eric. Hey, Eric. Hey, Eric. H

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1: 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We're going to be delayed waiting on the back.
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0: 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We're calling refusal shortly.
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1: 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We're not finding this address.
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1: 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I just want to let him know we're out in the truck.
0: 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Resident of Captain 3, Resident of Captain 3, be advised, Medic 4 is outside with patient in their truck.
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1: 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That was a good size up. 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

0: 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Person to Captain 2. 21, you have a run. Red Center to Captain 2.
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0: Hey, battalion 3 is R20. I'm on my way over there. I was on the other side of the field right now, so I got no information on for you yet.
3: Thanks. I just did a drill there and just left there and pulled back in. Thanks. I'm going to monitor your frequency.
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2: Yeah, this apartment is going to be off the 89th Street side. If you guys want
1: 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I like that.
2: Main off of West 89 and Tompkins. There's an entrance right outside of this apartment.
0: Yeah, we already parked, so we're headed to you guys right now. We parked right by you guys.
3: 26, you're canceled for fire.
0: 26,
2: copy that. You're going to have to go through the whole building and around the side. If you're not too far in, maybe you guys want to pull the rig over to 89th and Tompkins. It'll be much easier.
0: Yeah, we're too far in.

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0: Copy. Medic 11, you're going to have a run.
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1: 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West 1-0-1.

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0: 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Nothing further. Go ahead.
1: I four's got there, responding from West 41st and Lorraine. 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
2: 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Nobody's being violent.
0: No ETA. Do you have any updates?
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2: Trying to figure that out right now. 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
4: Coral.
0: Okay. Engine 1 copy. 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
2: Go ahead, 41.
3: Yes.
0: 26. We've got a guy down here that's, like, kind of tweaking. Do you need another ambulance for whoever you're talking to?
4: John, we're good.
2: Yes, we do.
0: Okay, we'll call for one. 41 to red.
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0: We're going to need a second squad here for another patient. It's the same intersection, 05 and Superior. They're going to be on 105th. No, they're on Superior, west of 105th.
1: We copy.
0: 22, we got someone coming.
3: 42 in service, 311.
1: Right, sir, to medic 30.
3: 42.
2: 30.
1: We have run.
2: 32 copy, thanks.
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1: Affirmative. Well, fire's on scene with your patient.

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0: You have a run.
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0: Medic 24, you on scene?

0: 30 red.
1: Go ahead.
0: What fire are you consuming?
1: I believe it's engine 22.
0: Thank you.
2: 6-1, 11's back quarters.
3: Copy, 11.
0: 30 to 22 on first.
1: Press center to medic 20.
2: Engine 42's back.
3: Go for 22.
4: Got it.
5: 42.
1: You have a run.
0: Hey, it's medic 30. We're on 90. Get close to Lake Carnegie. You guys are on scene at 105th and Superior, correct?
3: Correct, with CPD.
1: 33, you can call back.
0: Okay, what's the nature? Is that an overdose?
3: Seems to be. I think PCP or wet.
0: All right, copy that. You guys be safe. We'll be there shortly.
6: Okay.
3: Copy that. Vital signs are stable.
2: Station, we'll have a Harf 11 Fedor, please.
0: Okay, 30 copies.
1: Return to medic 13.
4: 13.
1: You're gonna have a run. Medic 20, stand by for a new run.
4: Copy.
1: Right, center to medic
7: 38.
1: You have a run.
5: Rescue 2 is out there. One five one four.
6: 24 on dispatch 2.
1: Go ahead.

0: Hey, we thought we found someone matching the description. He denies calling, denies asking anyone to call for him. He denies any medical emergency. If you don't have anything further, we can just come in UTL. And if you want, we can take that Broadway call from 20.
1: We have nothing further. So I'll put you in UTL. They'll have a run on viewers for you.
0: Sounds good.

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0: Box alarm 6904 Lawn, text engine 23, engine 24, ladder 4, chief of the 3rd battalion. Box alarm 6904 Lawn, text engine 23, 24, ladder 4, chief of the 3rd battalion. Reported to be a gas leak at that location. Units responding, minus attack 3 for B3.
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0: 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Units responding, monitor attack 4 for B4.
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1: 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We'll be checking it out. 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
3: Correct, we're at 513. 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
0: Yeah, I think your TV might be...
3: Copy, just going to the door, just a... Disregard.
0: Yeah, she called back.
3: They're answering now.
4: Hello. You're good to charge the line.
0: Right, clear to medic 43.
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0: 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Head to Metro for a deal.
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2: As in 31, as in 20.
0: Bench 42 is on scene.
2: Two
0: back.
2: Rescue 2. Agent 42 for responder 4009 says on scene 141.

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1: 31 passing.
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1: 21.
0: You're gonna have a run. Medic 38, safety check.
2: Hey.
0: Copy. 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
1: 24 was safe.
0: Copy. Alright, turn it over to 4. EK.
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0: Please take 31's call. We're right down the street.
1: 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Thirty-one, you'll be canceled.

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0: 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What's your location?
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0: 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Takes engine 36, engine 26, engine 6, ladder 36, tower 10, rescue 1, chief of the 5th battalion. Box alarm, 3300 East 149, takes engine 6, 26, 36, tower 10, ladder 36, rescue 1, chief of the 5th battalion, and reported to be smoking the building at that location. Units responding, monitor attack 5 for B5.
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1: That's the point rolling. Engine 36 on scene, three-story brick apartment building with a flat roof. There's not showing, we'll be investigating. That Tower 20 wheel's rolling.
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5: 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Resident states her smoke detector is going off, but she doesn't see smoke. We'll investigate.
0: B5 cops.
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3: 22,
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3: 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Is there anything further on this?
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0: All right, 22, you're going to be in service for police. You can't.
1: Love that. Thank you.
2: 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There's a hydrant knocked off the base. No water leaking.
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0: 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We'll be there shortly.

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0: 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I'll have the run after you're finished.
3: Okay, well, we haven't even left the hospital yet, so...
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0: 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So we have 5 cars at this location, and 1 hit skip is reported. Do we have CPD coming?
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1: Okay.
0: Thank you.
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0: 42, I'm going to send you a run.

0: I just signed wife in on saying we got a 6-story residential independent man investigating. Nothing showing.
1: All right, 15, right where I'm sitting. Right here. Just before the sign.
2: B5, copy.
1: Got it.
3: 1624.
4: I had a report about that responding from South Marshall.
5: Captain Zero, right center.
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5: Center medic 31.
6: Call back or more information. 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
5: 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Right center medic 30. Well, we have to send it. I think he...
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3: 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Fire no longer here. Did they find anything?

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0: Repeat your traffic. Yeah, we had CPD on scene at 88th and Denison. They do not need us. He had another incident at about 90th and Denison. Do you have any updates on the run you want us to respond to?
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0: 41, can we get fire for manpower?
1: Have this. Engine 10 to B5, the panel over here, the master panel on the other side for the Cleveland Heights side, the alarm is going off, the trouble is going off, both are silenced, but they are going off, they will need to be on fire watch.
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2: Out of course, right?
0: We just bypassed it. My partner was unable to stop. She said that there didn't appear to be any injuries. There was significant damage to one vehicle, but it looks like there was a 3-car MVA.
3: Out of 4.
1: Okay, so is it, so that's where you guys got off, right?
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1: Okay, do you get a description of the cars? Red turn to medic 33.
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0: 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MVA on the highway.
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1: 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Emergency in VA, I-90 west of west 140.
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4: 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Tell truck 39 to go to 117th to turn around.
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1: 33, it's not coming over on the cat.
2: 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Engine 24, first responder, Clark and Fulton.
3: 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You're responding to Clark and Fulton. 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
3: 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Emergency MVA, West 117 on Western.
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0: Roger, Mike 31.
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0: 31.
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0: Disregard. Red Center, medic 40.
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0: 40 of a run. Medic 31, lay line the red center, captain.
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3: 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Reported to be smoking in the basement at that location. Units responding, monitor deck 4 for B4.

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0: 340 dispatch, I'll handle this with the engine and ladder.
1: Copy, Battalion 4.
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0: Ladder 4 and V4. 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
5: 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You have a run. 13, can you put us at the hospital, please?
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4: There was a box on fire. He discharged a dry chem extinguisher in this basement. I don't know if you want to stop down here on Bravo side.
6: 40, Red.
5: Go ahead.
0: Okay, you said it was a box that was attempted to be extinguished.
6: Is she in the car? Or in the apartment?
4: Correct. It's extinguished. He used a dry chem to extinguish it.
0: Ladder 4 is going to be in service. Okay.
4: Tower 20, 10-3-4. We need a fan.
5: I'll call back.
6: Dispatch engine went back again.
4: It's clear. Copy.
2: Engine went back.
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5: Go ahead.
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2: Okay, I already hung up with her.
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4: 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She's for the 5th Battalion. Box alarm 3445 MLK. Take engine 26, engine 41, light of 36. Chief of the 5th Battalion reported to be an odor of gas at that location.
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0: 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Can you have CPD respond to our location? And we need a tow for one. 24, we're all ready to head out.
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0: red-centered all units, red-centered all units, be advised. There's overtime tomorrow morning, 0700. Again, overtime available tomorrow morning, 0700, with multiple double openings. If you're interested, put your name on the list.
1: Ladder 36 to 5. We got the meters in the basement. Let me know if you need me to turn the upstairs unit off.
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0: Madre. Got a 40. The patient's supposed to be downstairs. The case manager's calling for her.
1: 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We got a two-story rehab facility, flat roof. We'll be investigating.
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3: 1853.
4: We got no answer. We're here with PD.
0: Okay, the caller states that this is a suicide attempt, so we should send the fire department then. You said police is there?
4: Advising this? The police told me they're here for something completely different.
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Box alarm 11220 Buckeye, takes engines 10, 36, 41, ladder 10, ladder 36, rescue 1, chief of the 5th battalion, reported to be an apartment fire at that location.

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0: 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We got a 2.5 story wood frame wrapped the roof. 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
0: 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Engine 23's on scene. 2.5 story wood frame wrapped the roof. 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
4: 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Tower 20 Rescue 2, Chief of the 4th Battalion. Fox Alarm 3655 West 46, takes engines 20, 24, 42. Ladder 4, Ladder 20, Rescue 2, Chief of the 4th Battalion, reported to be smoking in the basement at that location.
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